That'll get the cobwebs off you, won't it? Brimful of Asher here on Brunch on Radio 3 from 1998. I was wondering, why don't I know what a brimful of Asher is? But of

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Rick Astley, of course, on Radio 3, and whenever I need somebody. So it's Monday, Arvo, 19 past one, off to Vietnam in a bit to catch up with our friend Neil Runciman.

not leak? I look so good, you look so good, maybe we should all leak it together. F*** it. You only live once, let the people see!

0: Leak It! And Dagny before that with Dance Floor Erotica. Whatever. Anyway, just before we say hi to Neil, we're off to Vietnam. Check this out. He's back.
1: As the working day draws to an end, join me, Simon Wilson, and let's kick back and enjoy a sundowner and unwind together. We'll play a few tunes and crack a joke or two. The sun goes down. Monday to Friday, 6:30 to 9. Sunset Sounds here on Radio 3. The sun goes down.
0: Yeah, well, it's exactly 1:30, so I might as well just remind you. Thunderstorm warning. Until now, we'll see what happens. Very hot weather warning and heat stress at work warning is amber. Anyway, join us on Facebook Live if you've got absolutely nothing else to do, as we whiz off to Ho Chi Minh City in Vietnam and catch up with our correspondent, Neil Runciman. Very happy Vietnam today, isn't it? How are you?
2: It is a very happy Vietnam, Phil, and I'll talk about that.

Still sees on RTHK Radio 3, our lame survey today. Bad times to say, sure. When somebody asks if they can see your browser history, sure. When she says, do you love me, honey? Sure. I think it's a tone thing as well. It's got to be the right kind of sure. When somebody uses the words help and me and move in the same sentence, help me move. Sure. Thank you for joining in with the lame survey today. Always appreciate it. I'll check it again in a bit. It is the turn of the 1975, and she is American.

0: They were supposed to do an album of covers of all of their hits back in the 80s, new versions. That's the only one that got done because Mr. Copeland broke his arm. So they didn't do the rest of the album. They just stuck it on a greatest hits collection. On RTHK, Radio 3, time for Raphael.
1: Hello, Steve. Bonjour, Raph here. With the unexpected and saddening passing of music icon Bonnie Tyler last month, we are inevitably reminded of the cosmic phenomenon that defined her biggest and most enduring hit, the solar eclipse. For millennia, humanity has been captivated by the sudden eerie twilight of the sun vanishing behind the moon. Yet, staring directly into that celestial alignment has always carried the risk of permanent eye damage. Today, specialized eclipse glasses offer a deceptively simple and highly engineered technological shield that allows us to look at the universe directly in the eye. And we are not just talking about dark sunglasses. Standard sunglasses

Big Country from Big Country on Radio 3. The Foo Fighters are in the music news. Dave Grohl is over the moon about the fact that they are opening for AC/DC on September the 8th. In a lengthy Instagram post, Grohl wrote of how in 1980 he saw the group's concert film, Let There Be Rock, and he says, watching from the edge of my seat the entire time, it was like nothing I'd ever seen before.

Captured Live. Tom Petty. On Radio 3. Okay, last chance to join in with the 4:45 Club today. And it goes like this. If there was an asterisk next to your name, or an asterisk, as I was saying earlier on, what does the small print say? If there was an asterisk next to your name, what's the small print say? Get to those in a little while. See how that goes. Meantime, kids, are you bothered either way when you're with somebody and they always want to...

Taking a look at what's happening outside Asia at the moment. The Stock 600 is 654. That's up 0.12%. The DAX in Germany, 26,147. That's up just a smidgen, 0.04%. The CAC is 8,484. That's up 0.01%. Not much movement going on here. The FTSE, however, is 10,837. That's up 0.19%. Looking at the futures in the US, the S&P futures is 7,679, which is down 0.16%. And the NASDAQ futures is down 0.58% to 29,220. Still to come on the close, we'll bring you a full roundup of all the market action for the day, as well as Startup Spotlight.

take a look at what's on tomorrow's show. James Ross will be joined by the close resident financial expert Peter Guy and Shaolin Chen, head of international at Crane Shares, for the Business and Markets Update. Plus, Beneet Swani, head of talent solutions for APAC at Aon, talks on AI adoption and talent gaps in the first part of a two-part series. I will also be finding out the stories behind the business of entertainment and media headlines. I'll be back on Wednesday at 8 a.m. with Money Talk. 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
1: And the weather forecast for tonight and tomorrow, mainly cloudy with a few showers. More showers in some areas with a few squally thunderstorms at first tomorrow. The minimum temperature will be around 27 degrees, hot with bright periods during the day. Maximum temperature around 32 degrees in the urban areas, a couple degrees higher in the new territories. Currently, it's 30 degrees Celsius at the observatory with a relative humidity of around 75%. And that is the news from RTHK.

8:30. We do the birthday file and see what happened this day in history. In the meantime, if there's something you'd like to hear, get your request in. 233-88-266 is the number.

0: Now, air temperatures at 30 degrees Celsius. Relative humidity stands at 77%. The air quality health index is low with readings of 2 and 3.
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British invasion, with hits including I'm Alive, Bus Stop, He Ain't Heavy, My Brother, He's My Brother, Stop, Stop, Stop, and The Air That I Breathe. The Hollies have announced the end of their touring career.

0: RTHK, the news at 9 with Peter Caveos. The government has awarded the first large-scale development project in the northern metropolis to HSK New Development Limited with a bid price of $1.03 billion. Tony Sabine reports.
1: The winning consortium comprises six shareholders: China Overseas Land and Investment, China Merchants Land, China Resources Land, China Travel Service, JD.com, and a subsidiary of Sinoland. Located in the Hongshoukou Hatun New Development Area, the nearly 11-hectare project is the first large-scale land disposal under the Northern Metropolis Project. The winning bidder will be responsible for flattening and developing three residential sites that can yield about 3,000 flats. It will

Charlie Puth was here in Hong Kong over the past weekend for the TME Music Awards at the Kai Tak Stadium, together with Michael McDonald and Kenny Loggins on the tune called Love and Exile. You heard that first on RTHK Radio 3. In the common room with you is Allison Han. I'm here with you until 10 o'clock. Next up is Savvy Earth Savers with Icona Pop taking us there.

0: Welcome backstage as we bring you back to Ted Lasso and Back on the Pitch. More than 3 years after the Emmy-winning Apple TV comedy concluded what was intended to be its final season, Jason Sudeikis, the show's star, co-creator, and executive producer, is talking about why he decided to revisit the beloved series after initially believing that Ted's story had come to an end. And starting from tonight, we're going to hear from the cast members and the people behind the scenes for you to find out more about Ted Lasso Season 4. First up, let's hear from Lizzie, played by Faye Marseille. How does it feel to be launching Season 4?
1: I mean, nerve-wracking, for sure. Like, I mean, it's so exciting and, like, I feel very blessed and very privileged for the opportunity. But also, like, it's so scary. Like, this is a show that everyone loves and, like, I may be about to ruin it.
0: I'm sure you'll do just fine. Now, what can people expect from the season?
1: I just hope that, I mean, I hope people like it, obviously, first and foremost, please. But I also hope that, I mean, I think what Ted does so beautifully is it's just encouraging people to look beyond what your first impression of someone and to remember that everyone has got stuff going on, stuff that they're not talking about, stuff that they're working through, and to kind of that really amazing people can be capable of real amazing things, and if they're just sort of given a chance. Yeah.
0: Now, as you heard from the trailer today, we'll be having the song, which is a theme song from Season 4 by Mumford & Sons. Enjoy this track called Run Together.

This is After Hours with Michael Lance. Thanks for hanging out. Happy Monday. Gonna ease you right into the work week. Hope the day was well. Sweating your completely off out there in HK. You could have been anywhere else doing anything else. I appreciate you hanging out with me this evening. Grab some sustenance, an aperitif or two, and let's get serious right here on Radio 3. It's After Hours with Michael Lance.

The follow-up to Bohemian Rhapsody. It was also Queen's second song after Bohemian Rhapsody to have an accompanying promo video film for it. Here's Queen, You're My Best Friend, right here on Radio 3. It's After Hours with Michael Lance.

Free Falling was the third single from Tom Petty's first solo album, Full Moon Fever. Following I Won't Back Down and Running Down a Dream, here's Free Falling. She's

on a warm summer's evening, on a train bound for nowhere, I met up with a gambler. We were both too tired to sleep, so we took turns of staring

0: RTHK, the news at 6 with Todd Harding. The government has awarded the first large-scale development project in the northern metropolis to HSK New Development Limited, with a bid price of $1.03 billion. Tony Sabine reports.
1: The winning consortium comprises six shareholders: China Overseas Land and Investment, China Merchants Land, China Resources Land, China Travel Service, JD.com, and a subsidiary of Sinoland. Located in the Hongshoukou Hatun New Development Area, the nearly 11-hectare project is the first large-scale land disposal under the Northern Metropolis Project. The winning bidder will be responsible for flattening and developing three residential sites that can yield about 3,000 flats. It will also build a smart logistics centre on an enterprise and technology park site with a total floor area of almost 51,000 square metres. The consortium estimates the entire project involves about $16.8 billion in investment and will create more than 6,000 jobs.
0: Canadian Prime Minister Mark Carney has said it was not a surprise that the United States would retaliate against Canada when asked about US President Donald Trump's latest